And I know it's stupid to be mad about the boy. I'm so ashamed of it, but must admit the

highest peak, but it doesn't thrill me half as much as dancing cheek to cheek. Oh, I'd love to go out fishing in a river or a creek, but I don't enjoy it half as much

Oh, honey, please don't be that way. Clouds in the sky should never make you feel that way.

0: Yeah. They'll keep sending them cards until you get yourself in so much debt you can't get out.
1: Останете с нас, за да чуете